I'm not joking. I am provoking. Is what I'm hoping. Another family broken has been stolen. So cold and frozen. You should go try bowling.

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0: 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And love.
1: Oh man, I'm hot tea. Oh man, I'm hot tea.

segment with Eastern County Cup competition between the defending champions, Cleveland County Cricket Club, and the first round of the Cleveland Cricket Club will take place on Saturday, July 18th.

one of the books of the year on Hot 135. Good morning. Without the each and every one of you this morning, it is now 8 minutes after the hour of 6 o'clock in how time flies. And I don't know, most nothing off. Oh, so I must say,

0: life of actually, you're not going to be in the solution. So I'll talk to myself for a minute. That's cool.
1: Yeah.
0: And you can pretend you're talking to me. All right. Now you're going to have the hour of the clock.

Hey, Bermuda, loving the sunshine? 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

0: But lay your eyes on you. All I thought about was living life beside you, boo. All I wanna do is be the perfect guy to you. Tell you the truth,
1: it's like Kayden.
0: Never feeling like it's calling me. I'm trying to hold on, but falling. Seems quite far to me. That's nature's wrong, but it's hard to do. But something came out the darkness.
1: It's like Kayden.
0: When I'm keeping my zone, chatting the phone. I'm over my tone. Steady plotting on taking you home. Getting on the side of your dome, making you moan.
1: It's like Kayden.
0: As I'm seeing you here, mommy, I know you're keeping my stare. And feeling my glare, brother.

Jane, and she said, just export Prince Mike and now you throw Clement heads. I ain't trying to play a hate girl. I know that you go with the Super Joe. And you know he don't love you like that. He trying to get a Reese's Pizza to Kit Kat. Here the time what he needs is a jawbreaker. Cause I'm the one that I love to make an hour later. He want to cut my daddy in a and I'm bigger Hershey daddy in a honey kisses. In the twins, M&M's. The book is out of flight today. Me and you can start first through the door. I don't care what it costs, girl. I'm out of grand. We could snicker all night at my Jolly Ranch. Just me and you. I'll call your friends up too, cause I can give a voice to you.

at the bottom of the all. It is now 6:30. High today, 84 degrees. And then I look at the 7 sun periods, just one or two showers that will be raining. Right? This is very good. So, here we are. We're at the bottom of the all. 6:30. So, in addition,

0: You get to see my life as a person. So you guys can say whatever you want. So, of course, there's a different opportunity. So, the pair are very intelligent. Figures out some of the tricks. So, of course, things have to follow some of the tricks. It's not like a cat. We did for that. It's one of the guys, though.
1: It's all
0: over 100 people. This guy's angry. Anyway, he goes to speak to the captain and talks to his body. He's just mad. So nothing could be done. But finally, he says, of course, he gets some people in. So, of course, after all said and done, they find themselves clinging to a one people law. He's talking about the magician and the parrot. Hanging on. No one's doing anything to him. He's just hanging off the DLR. After about 3 or 4 days,

All right, good morning. It's Hot 102.3 here on Hot 107.5. It's now 6:36, so we're moving very, very quickly to the 7 o'clock hour. So what's going on in the round four? Well, the team is also big fan of it, friendly. Of course, they're going against some 4-5 up in Thriller.

I believe we can overcome. We do. So, I do a blue, blue and blue. Right? What else is going on here with around this around the world? Listen to this. Listen to this. This is huge amount in terms of development, right? So, a top Spanish politician criticized his plan. So, the former Spanish Prime Minister, the Chief of Citizenship, is saying that France's World Cup team does not have any French players. So, this did not fit well with French

Pedro, South African player, is found dead. And this is just after him being part of hoping to ask for some tough time, make it to the third round in the World Cup 2006. Yeah, he found his life in 20 years.

history you want to hear. His club today has a yesterday in the first row of up water for boosting. Electric, high today, 84 degrees, low 77, sunny periods of this with one of these and undulating showers. $5.633. So, if you are just getting the radio on, right? Of course, the authorities are expressing that, you know, the rattlesnake is very dangerous. Could you come by the glimpse? Do not approach. You know, told the authorities right away. So, we do have some assistance on number 8. So, I like to call them snake dogs. I've seen these dogs come in, so these some dogs to sniff out the snake. It's what these dogs do, the snacking, what they do, look for snakes. And they're going to be all around

0: year, and not one of those five. I've got two from Kirk Franklin. Just thinking about all this virtual work that went through some challenging times. And it looks like this. Top 175, good morning. Top 175, good morning.
1: Good morning.
0: Hey, Frank, what's going on?
1: Yeah, everything's cool.
0: Okay, so our lines are back up and running. What does that mean?
1: Yeah, that was a test. That's why I called. I said, let me just try it.
0: Okay.
1: They were back up.
0: Yeah, they just came back up.
1: Looked like I got a magic touch.
0: There you go, guys. There you go.
1: Yeah.
0: Thank you.
1: Yeah. So what's going on? Everything is cool?
0: So far.
1: All right.
0: Yeah. What about you, guys?
1: Yeah, I'm doing pretty good.
0: Sure. I mean, you can't talk about the business side, right?
1: So we got a snake problem.
0: Hopefully it will be rectified too,
1: Well, I'm got a sure way of catching that snake. I'm got a sure way. I'm going to see.
0: Okay, well, let's see.
1: Okay. We got a rat problem, right?
0: Yeah,
1: that's all it is too. You got ruins everywhere, right? So I say you catch enough ruins, like rats and whatever, and put them in six cages,
0: right?
1: And have them spaced out in that lighthouse area.
0: Uh-huh.
1: Space them out because the best snake, they've got to be hungry by now.
0: This
1: thing
0: got
1: to be hungry, man.
0: Right.
1: You feel me?
0: Yeah, I see. So you put the
1: you get some rats, you put them in the cages, and it's one way in and no way out.
0: Right.
1: See what I mean? Half them spaced out. Trick him. And because, when you have, rodents like that, snakes will find that in a hurry.
0: Right. Right.
1: And I feel that's a sure way of catching that snake, man. Six cages and spread them out.
0: Yeah. They climb right in the cage.
1: They climb right in the cage, man. That snake out there for this, because snakes have that ability of sensing food.
0: That's
1: a sure plan.
0: Where did you get the rat from?
1: They show you half of them on TV, around your trash. Everywhere.
0: Okay. So we're going to catch the rat. We're going to catch the rat. Right?
1: Yeah.
0: And then every turn sets a trap for the snake. Just the rat.
1: Yeah. But you got the sticky traps. You put the bait and put the cheese in there. They got a stick. They wrestle stick on in the sticky traps.
0: Hey, I have a few stories. So
1: yeah.
0: I had a rat around my head, right?
1: Yeah.
0: And I got that sticky trap.
1: Uh-huh.
0: And do you know if they work?
1: Yeah.
0: Right. But I'm going to tell you with a baby callus is, because this thing was screaming and sounded like a baby. Like a real baby.
1: Uh-huh.
0: Yeah, that messed me up, man. I didn't know what to do with it.
1: Mm-hmm.
0: Like I felt guilty,
1: Yeah.
0: And it started like a baby. I was like, oh, it was crazy.
1: But that's a good help too. See, you have this stress in you, and you got those rats trapped like that, and they're squealing. That snake will find those rats. Making that sock. That's the easy way to get me is these snakes. Snake hungry now, man.
0: I wonder if it's supposed to be snake.
1: Well, it's quite quite possible.
0: Yeah.
1: It's quite possible, you know. Yeah. But I feel, you know, the snake was just probably, you know, probably, he's smart enough to just say, swallow that snake up if the body ain't getting trapped.
0: Okay. Well, let's go with the original plan. I like the original.
1: Yeah, the original plan is easy. You know, six traps. You spread them out. Yeah. One way in, no way out.
0: Hey, everybody. Hopefully the powers that will be a listener. How about that?
1: Okay, yeah. I guess that's what I'm thinking.
0: All right, Dennis.
1: Yeah.
0: Well, my friend, you have yourself an amazing day today. And thanks for the information. Thanks for the important. Thank you. Send it my phone.
1: Oh, all right. All right. So, before we go, let's, could I get a song request?
0: What do you want to hear, Dan?
1: Let me hear, Cat Fit. Cat Fit. Or, Black Man Redemption.
0: So, Bob Marley.
1: Yeah.
0: You got it. Okay, brother. You got it, Seth. Get it.
1: Yeah.
0: Have a great day.
1: Thank you, Boosie. You have a great one yourself, Rob.
0: Good morning.
1: Good morning. The truth can hurt you, or the truth can change you. Or the truth.

Clean.

0: God that each and every one of you this morning. It is now 12 minutes after the hour on the 7:12, 7:12, ladies and gentlemen. Please speak to people. Trying to honor that and pray each and every week hard and in place of mind. However, I have a little truth. I like this week so much, I don't think. That is the meantime, just understand that our high today will be 4 degrees, our low is 77, and our floor cemetery is with 1 or 2 showers that will be lingering. Right. I'm on 75 in the morning.
1: All right, the fans are up.
0: Apparently, Mr. Fisher, how you been?
1: All right, I had your boy come on, so I said, this is Sandra Don, and now he must have opened up my eyes.
0: Yeah, it's Mr. Dennis. How you doing?
1: I'm just fine. Today, I'm staying. Staying to go through, and tomorrow, England. So we have England and Spain final.
0: Okay. That's a strong prediction.
1: My predictions up until now have been one. Lowest one.
0: Right. Yeah, I think I want to lose two.
1: Okay.
0: Yeah. So you're figuring, right, that France is going to have today?
1: Yeah.
0: Yeah. Okay.
1: I'm not going to be bold enough to say the school though, but
0: okay.
1: It could go to Calendar.
0: It could go to Calendar.

0: Here we go.
1: There you go.
0: Yeah.

0: Okay,
1: let's just take this. Don't move. Stay on the line, okay?
0: All right.
1: Time for me to hot water for Bucci here on Hot Water Center 5. How about this one from the stylistics at 14 minutes after the hour?

Have you located Jackson County, Number 6, Taylor Manning, Pepper.

yourself.

off the Chinese storm and the hurricane weather center. Premier weather service radar here this Tuesday morning indicating showers and thunder showers along the instability zone is stuck some 70 miles out to the south of Hamilton. Let's see, there's a flurry of thunder showers that's well to our southwest, also well to our south. These are moving east to east southeastward now at about 10 to 15 miles an hour. Looks like the bulk of moisture is going to be staying to the southwest here during the course of the day today. However, we're close enough to the front that we could see a stray shower, especially during tonight. Well, let's see, tomorrow looks to be dry. We'll head towards the end of the week, Friday into the weekend, and we're back to a moisture-laden southwesterly flow of comparative high skies, moderate winds, and widely scattered showers. Nothing unusual for this time of year. In the meantime, in the tropics, nothing really big to report on there either. We have a cloud of moisture now leaving the west coast of Africa in the form of showers and thunder showers, but the latest forecast model is not doing much for them. It looks like it should develop into a weak low pressure area over the next day or so, then tracks to the west and northwest in the direction of Bermuda. If it was to impact us, it would be probably about another week and a half or more from now, but it would be just a minor system. Again, it's just too much dry, just the air. As the Sahara Desert moving into the Atlantic and then into the Caribbean, which will allow for any significant tropical organization over the next 2 weeks. Tropic too quiet the remainder of July. Here's the forecast on the high skies now, and running through the weekend, we'll be picking up on a widely scattered shower now for today through tonight, maybe a 15-20%. Then tomorrow, all the way through Friday, we're dry. And then over the weekend, we're back to a 25% chance of a daily shower. With the high temperatures each and every day, warming, 84 Fahrenheit, 29 Celsius today, 86 Fahrenheit, 30 Celsius tomorrow, 87 Fahrenheit, 31 Celsius Thursday, 88 Fahrenheit, 31 Celsius Friday through the weekend. Lows every night at 50, 79 Fahrenheit, 26 Celsius, on winds east from the east today, 10 to 15 miles an hour. Once again today, slight shower, high 84 Fahrenheit, 29 Celsius.

excited for Bruce to hear about 1075. Good morning, goes out to each and every one of you this morning. It is now 7:42 with you, Bruce. And this is a high today, 84 degrees by low 77. Sagittarius, just one or two lingering stars. All right? So here's what we're going to do. We have

0: Good morning, Lee.
1: Good morning.
2: Good morning, Bermuda. Good morning, Bootsy.
0: Hey, good morning. Let's start from what. How do you let's say this story if you think you know who we're talking
1: to? Okay, my name is Therika Burns. I'm Chief Inspector of Police, Harris Crime Department.
3: My name is Courtney Simmons. I am the Acting Detective Inspector for the Vulnerable Persons Unit of the Bermuda Police.
4: And my name is Laurie Shield. I'm the Executive Director at Center Against Abuse. I am a partner of the Bermuda Police Service.
1: Yes, she
0: is. All right. What
1: we right. Well, we'll talk about first what sexual assault means. And it's any unwanted sexual contact, behavior, or act from one person to another without consent. And we'll get into what consent means a little later.
0: Okay.
1: But it's a range of things. It could mean touching, unwanted touching. It can mean unwanted groping, and obviously sexual intercourse. So, you know, it's a wide range of things. It's under our criminal code. We thought that we'll come in and talk about sexual assault because it is a problem. We have about 40 or 50 cases per year. And that includes everybody. So, children, adults. I suspect that there are a number of cases that can be reported and unreported.
0: Yeah.
1: But it is, we have seen a rise during the summer months. So we just want to educate the public on what that means, what it looks like. And the big thing around sexual assault is consent. So we'll get into consent. So consent is clear. It's yes means yes, and no means no. No does not mean maybe.
0: Yeah.
1: It does not mean continue what you're doing. No is no, right? And what I want to start with is the age of consent. The age of consent is 16. So anyone under 16 is off limits, right?
0: That's called
1: yes, it is.
0: Hey.
1: Yes. And, but there are certain scenarios where someone cannot give consent. So cannot give consent if you're under 16. You cannot give consent if you are asleep. So we've had some cases where someone may be asleep at a friend's house or something, and someone will come in and touch them. You cannot give consent if you're asleep. You cannot give consent if you are intoxicated or under the influence of alcohol or drugs. Right? So those are some of the scenarios. Is there anything to add, Louise?
4: You cannot give consent if you are being forced. So say like it's for your job, or somebody's threatening your job, you know, and forcing you. Like a bribe almost, right? Or trying to say that, or forcing you in any way, rather, that they're going to harm you in any way and things like that, right? So that still is not consent. So there are a number of people out there that have unfortunately been in sexual assault situations, but technically they don't classify it themselves as that, where they're being told, if you don't sleep with me, then I'm not going to give you money for the child. So those types of scenarios happen regularly. Or I'm going to harm you if you don't sleep with me. Or I'm going to beat up your boyfriend or the guy you're seeing if you don't sleep with me.
1: Right. Yeah.
4: Yes, threats to harm.
1: Yeah, and I just want to reiterate that no is a variation of no as well.
4: Right.
1: So stop. Right. So somebody might not come out and say no, but they might say stop. They might say, I don't want it.
0: Right.
4: Yeah. If they don't say yes, it's a no.
1: Yeah.
0: No.
4: Correct.
1: If they are not a willing participant
0: right.
1: of what is happening, it's no.
0: Right.
4: Yeah.
1: Because people get it twisted. They get it wrong.
4: And so one of the things that we want to do is we want to encourage people to challenge harmful attitudes, harmful behaviors. Just because you invited someone over your house for supper doesn't mean that they now have the right to have sex with you. Just because that person purchased a drink for you at the bar doesn't mean that they now have the right to have sex with you. Right. And so we want to challenge those harmful mindsets and behaviors. And we want to encourage not just females, but males as well to challenge anyone who starts talking like that. That, oh, yeah, I got a drink for that person. So, yeah, they owe me sex. No, you don't. No, I don't. Simple as that. Yes, it's not just sexual assault. It just does not happen to women. Sexual assault happens to men. Sexual assault happens in the LGBTQ community. Anyone, unfortunately, can be sexually assaulted because there are predators out there that prey on individuals to take advantage of them. And so it's important for us to ensure that laws are in place to set the laws are in place in order to hold predators accountable, right, at the end of the day, because that's what we want, because they need to be held accountable for their behaviors first, right? And then things have to be set up in order to prevent certain things. So just like you don't want anyone to steal from you, so you lock your doors, right? And so there are some preventable things that can happen and occur in order for us to look out for ourselves. So if you are out with friends and you're drinking, because unfortunately there are drug facilitated ways in order to get you to loosen up your regular mindset, people will put something in your drink, right? They'll put a pill, liquid, whatever in your drink. It doesn't have to be an alcoholic drink. It can be water that they can put something in, which will put you in a mindset that will alter how you would normally think. And so we need to look out for our friends when we're out together, making sure that they're acting normal and things like that. Don't leave your friend behind. Don't let your friend go with someone that they wouldn't normally go with. And as well as keep your drinks covered. We all are a member of the Sexual Assault Response Team, and the Sexual Assault Response Team will be putting out some ads shortly, especially around Cop Match, in reference to prevention and consent. And we will also be putting out drink covers during Cop Match to keep your drink covered to prevent anyone from putting something in your drink.
0: Hi, good evening. It is now 7 to the hour at 8 o'clock. If you're just coming your radio on, we are speaking with Bermuda Police Service, and we are talking about sexual assault and what that looks like. So, someone gets in that situation, what are the options? What's the first thing that you would incorporate?
3: So,
0: because sometimes people don't do it from the perspective that they don't speak, because they think that no one
3: right, so the first thing we want to tell them is to encourage them to speak, whether it's to the Bermuda Police Service. You have agencies like the Center Against Abuse that also can assist when it comes to sexual assaults that just occurred, like within the last, let's say, 24 or 72 hours. It's critical for them to get what we call this a SART examination, which is part of the Sexual Assault Response Team, where they will do a DNA forensic examinations to get the evidence. They might not be at that time ready to pursue a criminal case against the person, but at least we have the evidence. But if they do come to the police station, we are treated as confidential as possible. Well, we have to. It's confidential. So, I can guarantee that it's just going to stay with the officer. It might have to be moved up to a supervisor for them to be aware of what's going on in case we have to do searches, if we have to get the person examined. Other people have to be contacted. So it's not just one person in that room. It will be other people that might not be in that room that might be aware of the situation. But everything is locked on when it comes to sexual assaults in our system. Not anybody could just read it. We don't even give that much details to when the person is arrested on what actually occurred. It's only when it goes to court where all the information is actually laid out in front of them. We would treat the person with dignity. I always tell the person it's not their fault. They didn't ask for it. I don't think anybody wakes up in the morning and says, hey, I want to be sexually assaulted today. Same way where I don't want to be robbed, anything like that. So a lot of people have that aspect that it's their fault because maybe they flirted with the person or encouraged some of the things. But as soon as somebody says no or even removes that consent once after they gave some consent, it's still a sexual assault. Whether you're resisting or not resisting, it's still a sexual assault.
1: Yes, on that point, it is ongoing. So you can withdraw that consent at any time during the sexual encounter. So you can say yes, and then, you know, you might decide 5 minutes into it, you say, this is not what I want, so you can say no. And it doesn't give the right of that other person to continue. They should stop.
3: And also, there's no statute of limitation for sexual assaults. Yes. So if it happened 5 years ago, we can still investigate it. If it happened 30 years ago, we can still investigate it. And we have put people in court for incidents like that, where a child might have been sexually assaulted as a child and did not say nothing until they was an adult. And we have put people and gotten convictions for this type of cases.
0: Wow, it's great. So we're going to see the holidays. So I think it's important that this is
4: Yeah, and so
0: alcohol.
4: Right. And so there's many people out there who may have been sexually assaulted some time ago. And what we want to let you know is that there is still help available for you as well. Just because it may have happened years ago, you may still be dealing with it, because sexual assault is not just what happens to your genitals, it's what happens to your mind as well. It's something that it maintains itself on you. And so Center Against Abuse is here to provide counseling services for you to assist you with moving from a place of hopelessness to a place of hope, to a place of healing, to a place where you can move about without feeling like someone is watching you, because it does create a certain paranoia within some people, right? And so we want to know you to know that we are here to assist you. We can assist you with navigating the criminal and or civil justice system as well.
0: All right. So as we are wrapping up, the number they can be, we should put out there that it's just 911?
1: Well, 911 in an emergency. If it's not an emergency, you know, you can contact our Criminal Investigations Department or Vulnerable Persons Unit. Number is 295-0011. Or you have our confidential reporting website. People have, you know, submitted complaints on there, so we will receive them in a timely manner and deal with them. So there's a few options.
0: Right. How do you guys, what's the purpose of the quality scenario from Calgary? If you're all in a situation where, you know, okay, they're lying, and they're strong for a long period of time.
1: I would say it's rare.
4: It is rare.
1: It's rare, yes.
4: Yeah, very interesting.
1: When people come to us, it's usually a credible situation from our perspective. Mm-hmm. I mean, there, from my experience, I haven't come across many incidents where someone is not telling the truth or determined that they're lying.
4: That will probably be less than 1%.
1: Yes,
4: if you want to put it in numbers, right? And so we want to make sure that people recognize that there are avenues to report. Mm-hmm. As Ms. Burns stated, you know, you can come in, you can call, you can, if you don't want to do any of that, you can put it on the confidential website that the police have. You can contact Center Against Abuse, 292-4366. We can help you, and if you need to walk into the police station, we'll go with you. And there's always help available. You don't have to do it alone. You could come with a family member, someone that you trust, and there is help available to you. Yeah.
1: So if it's someone over 65, you have Aging and Disability Services.
4: That's correct.
1: That, what is this, seniors? If it's under 18.
0: Over 65.
4: Yeah, 65 and over.
1: 65 and over. Under 18. You have our Department of Child and Family Services. They, you know, when you have an incident involving a child, they will come out and offer that support to the child. So Laurie and her team would usually deal with adults.
4: Yeah, anyone 18 between 18 and over.
5: That's correct.
0: So, any final thing to end on?
4: Sure. So, at Center Against Abuse, we want you to recognize that healing doesn't mean forgetting what happened. It means reaching a place where the trauma no longer defines your life and where hope, strength, and joy can begin to grow again within you.
1: And for us, we understand that sexual assaults are traumatic. People often delay reporting, and we understand that because there's fear, they don't want to get the person in trouble. You know, there's a number of reasons. Embarrassment. Yeah. There's a number of reasons why some people wouldn't come forward right away. And we just ask people to take that time, reflect, think about it. As Lorene mentioned, there are supporting agencies out there that are here to help. And the police are there to do just that. People can come in and you listen to them and effectively investigate their incident, their complaint.
0: All right. Any
4: shout-outs? Oh, goodness. Shout-out to the sexual assault response team.
1: Yes, yes.
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1: I am going to shout-out to all our officers that, have to handle these cases. You have our

0: 9501 and they would transfer you to my line and or contact Courtney Simmons and we'll answer your questions if you have any concerns or.
1: Ladies, thank you very much for coming and I'll leave you to have a very good day.
2: Thank you. You as well.
1: Right for the Brown Hopper and the Hillside Interactive Talk Show. You guys have been amazing. I love this morning. Please be safe, be careful. Please, my friend, don't stop and drive. Don't drink it tonight.

under us control. We've got windows. And we make you do a contract security. So we want to make sure you stay locked in, and we want to thank you and reward you for supporting us. All right? Well, folks, hey, I went to see the Clyde Beck, Transforming the Beautiful Game, the Clyde Beck story last night.

has been best in this show. It probably hasn't been best in time, but it was really, really good seeing this the best last season and watching the documentary. I will say, because of conversations I had with him and just during my reading, personally, I did not learn that much that I did not already know. For me,

0: lot of things that people did not know about his story. And there were some things that I didn't realize that. But I will share my thoughts in depth a bit later in this post, so stay tuned for that. Susan Ingram says, good morning, Joel. Go out and conquer your Tuesday. I'm excited to hear today's all great morning. It's wonderful to have you back, Suzanne. Some people win things and never come back. Sir, I want to say good morning, Joel. Good morning, Bermuda. Glad to be in this house. We are glad to have a great morning to you, sir. One first, here's the question of the morning. What more can we do? What more can Bermuda do to protect seniors from abuse? Yeah, this is a bothersome conversation we're about to have this morning. And again, you can follow along. I have shared the monologue on thedailyhour.com. For years, I said that there are three groups in our community. We have a special responsibility to protect at all costs. Our children, our seniors, and people living with disabilities. They are among the most vulnerable in our society. But for the purpose of today's discussion, I want to focus on seniors. Recently, I followed a case involving a married couple, both lawyers, who were convicted of financial crimes against elderly people who trusted them. I'll be honest, it made my blood boil. These are people who spent decades working and saving and sacrificing and planning so they could enjoy their retirement years with some peace of mind. Instead, they found themselves being taken advantage of by people they believed they could trust. What's even more disturbing is that this isn't the first time. In the past 2 decades, Bermuda has seen several cases where people in positions of trust have been convicted of financially exploiting seniors. Whether it's professional caregivers or people entrusted with managing someone else's affairs, these cases leave many wondering whether we're doing enough to protect and protect some of the most vulnerable members of our community. That led me to read through the Seniors Abuse Register Act 2008. And while I agree with much of it, one section really caught my attention. The act says that someone convicted of abusing a senior can be placed on the Senior Abuse Register, preventing them from working as a care worker or managing or owning an institution that cares for seniors. I don't think many people would argue with that. But then I noticed something else. The act allows someone to apply to have their name removed from the register after 3 years. Now, if someone's conviction is overturned on appeal, that makes perfect sense. But simply becoming eligible to apply after 3 years, I find that very concerning. Now, I believe in rehabilitation. I believe many people deserve second chances. But I also believe some offenders deserve a much higher level of scrutiny because of the breach of trust involved. Financially exploiting an elderly person isn't simply stealing money. It's taking advantage of someone who may be physically vulnerable, mentally vulnerable, or simply trusting. That's a very different type of offense. So I found myself asking whether 3 years is really enough time for someone who has abused this trust to be considered suitable again to work around seniors. Maybe the registrar ultimately decides not to remove someone from the register. The law does require consideration of the seriousness of the offense, the ongoing risk to seniors, and the person's suitability. But should someone even be eligible to apply after such a short period? These are important questions for us to consider, because our humans have a right to be a faith. They deserve to know that the people caring for them or managing their affairs have earned that trust. If you're serious about protecting vulnerable people, then maybe we need to ask whether our laws are far enough. And folks, this is just my interpretation based on what I read. And we do have the Minister of Justice and Attorney General working on this morning. And I'll ask her about this, even though that's not what she said to us. It's just, maybe I'm interpreting the act wrong. But that's the question of the morning. Think about it. Share your thoughts. We'll come back after this short break. And we'll discuss it.
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question. What more can Bermuda do to protect seniors from abuse? And here's a poll question for one. Could someone be eligible to come off the senior abuse register after 3 years? Right? Right now, as the athletes, after 3 years after conviction, someone can apply to be, have their name removed from the senior abuse register after 3 years. That's concerning to me. If there's that community, basically, I was following a case recently where a husband and wife duo, both lawyers, were convicted of financial crimes involving seniors. Look, seniors are among the most vulnerable citizens. Financial abuse can be just as devastating as physical abuse. Abuse comes from, like, from all positions in various forms, especially when trust is involved. These recent convictions have reignited my concerns. Look, but I, you know, maybe this is an extreme comparison, but folks, there are people who go to prison and end up on a registry for sex offenders, right? So, as far as I know, and I can be corrected, I don't believe you can apply to have your name removed as a sex offender. So why is that option there for senior abuse? I get it. They're very different crimes. We have an aging population. And before we become seniors, if we are blessed or lucky enough to become seniors, we need to tackle this. Because, you know, that case, let's use that most recent case. It was a long case. It was all in our faces in the newspaper. I don't remember seeing many people throughout social media talking about it. We talk about everything but stuff like this. And it concerns me. And that's why I love waking up to do this show. We're not going to ignore important conversations like this. I don't care how many bottles are being served this weekend at whatever party. There are things that people see as in terms of importance, and that's the opportunity to drink and party in Bermuda. Our seniors should be top of it. And here's the thing, folks. There's been a number of cases through our courts and convictions. But these are just the ones we know about. What about the ones we have no idea about? Something has to be done. But what are your thoughts on the post? Should someone who's been convicted of senior abuse, should they be eligible to come off the senior abuse register 3 years after conviction? 1 for yes, 2 for no, 3 for depends. Because I didn't put in depends of fear. This is the daily discussion brought to you by Titan Express and before. We've got Suzanne Ingram says 3 years is definitely not long enough. Okay? 3 years is definitely not long enough. Charles H. Justice II says, I do wonder how many applications are approved? Who or what bidding gets to decide? Certainly, there is a high bar for approval. I agree. We must do everything we can to protect our seniors. Now, I believe in that, Charles. Let me just bring it up. So, removal of register 6.1 says the register shall remove a person's name from the register if the registrar is satisfied that A, the conviction in respect of which the person's name appears in the register was on appeal, which again, as I said earlier, if it's based on appeal, I'm fine with it. Or B, the person who does not have any other conviction in respect of which his or her name appears in the register. 2, a person
person whose name appears in the register may make written application to the registrar A after the expiration of 3 years from the date of the conviction in respect of which his or her name appears in the register, who had his or her name removed from the register, or B at any time to correct, add, or remove information that appears in the register. 3, the register

addicted. B, whether seniors are at risk of being abused by the person. And C, any other factor relevant to the person's suitability or lack of suitability to be responsible for the care of seniors. Four, not the defendant of subsection 3, the registrar shall refuse an application made by a person under subsection 2A, where A, the minister has prescribed requirements for the rehabilitation or person whose names appear in the register, and B, the person has not satisfied these requirements. I'm going to stop here. You see where I'm going with this. There are exceptions. But honestly, folks, this is a daily discussion working by technical questions. So if you're just tuning in, we're discussing, basically, there was a recent court case where a married couple, both lawyers, were convicted of financial crimes involving seniors. Seniors remain among Bermuda's most vulnerable groups. Financial abuse can be just as devastating as physical abuse. These people have worked their lives, entire lives, to enjoy their peace in their later years. And to have that ripped away from them by greed and selfishness, it's just not fair. But we're talking about the senior abuse register that protects seniors from known offenders. But is it really doing its job if offenders can apply, have their names removed 3 years post-conviction? Is that fair? How would we feel if a sex offender took that option? Ask ourselves these questions, ladies. Be quiet on this one today. Be very quiet on this one. Here's the poll. Don't forget the poll. Should someone be eligible to come off the senior abuse register after 3 years? One for yes, two for no, three for depends. Let us know your thoughts. WKD Lama says, how about never? This is finding a new profession. See, I thought I was harsh in thinking like that. Because I do believe in second chances. But you do have a second chance if you're not in prison. You have a second chance to go and find another career, another profession, as you mentioned, WKD1. We should be angry about this as a community. We should be extremely angry about this. We should be upset about this. And these are the kind of issues. We have a leadership election taking place in the Bermuda Progressive Labour Party right now. This, if you're going to make a public campaign, stop the marketing information. Sit with people and let them drive the conversation. Let them ask the questions. These are the things that these gentlemen should be discussing with you. These are the questions that you should be asking. You know, majority of this audience, well, not majority, but large amounts of this audience are seniors. And I value them. I appreciate them. And when I say I love them, I do, because without the seniors to support this show, we wouldn't have some of the younger folks watching. Their children and grandchildren. And seniors. And I am not just saying this because you're wanting, but you all have done your work. You've done your work. You paved the way for us to turn a blind eye and act. Well, Tommy game this weekend, more important. Cup match coming up, my chance, more important. We have to stop waiting to bury and put us on the doorstep to start turning. We really do. Yesterday, and I want to send love. I think I can tell you to as well as the folks in the audience, the person who helped me find you out, but also to those who I do send the monologue to.
and he corrects us, my writings, and, you know, I'm not the greatest writer, they may correct a little grammar here and there, right? But I want to thank you all, because I didn't know how to write this and maintain my composure. Meaning, as I even said to the minister prior to coming on, like, I don't want to name names. I went through pages first. I would encourage you to look up the number of cases. This has become a norm in Bermuda. And again, we're just talking about the ones that are reported. Yeah? This has become a norm. We've got to do something about it. We have to do something about it. This should not be the norm in our community. I've spoken to someone in government, and they said, you know, this happens more than you may think. They say, you agree. It does. It really, really makes me angry. And what makes me as angry as the abuse taking place is the fact that we as a community don't seem to care enough. Why? Because we're listening to music right now, bouncing to lyrics that are more harmful than helpful to our community. So to your audience, we've got another important conversation coming up with, and I want to say this. For years, I was working in organizations, and people would tell me they were dealing with stuff a certain way. Loyalty had been in trial, on trial, and convicted now for this kind of behavior. For years, people don't stand like, I have no clue. Folks, the comments are very long, so I'll probably not put them on the screen, but I'll read what I can. She's adding on, says, my son had both of these lawyers for two cases. He was told several times that it was pro bono. Then they took half of my son's compensation money. The tragic cases simply the proof that they thought they could get away with it. My concern is how many more people have they done this to that have not reported it? It's disgusting. Do this, talk to them, try to do this. I'm a senior, don't mess with me. Standard Day 23 says the act as a whole is

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1: 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I want to say that for years I was working in organizations and people would tell me they were dealing with stuff a certain way of loyalty, have been in trial, or trial and convicted now for this kind of behavior. For years people don't, and I had no clue. Look, they come in for very long, so I'll probably not put them on the screen, but I'll read what I can. Since I know that my son had both of these lawyers for two cases, he was told several times that it was pro bono. Then they took half of my son's compensation money. The present case is simply the proof that they thought they could get away with it. My concern is how many more people have they done this to that have not reported it? It's disgusting. Do this document, like, do this to Syria. I'm not saying that. Don't mess with me. Standard Day 23 says the act as a whole is woefully inadequate. Those in the profession have been begging for amendments for years. We've got Mark Arthur says, so true. I was just talking to a senior this morning and she loves PDH. I appreciate that. We do. Brendan Thompson, okay, I'm going to read it from the slide. Good morning. This is 2026. There's abuses on the elderly in this time and before has never been really looked at. The agencies that should be protecting against senior abuses is and has been failing. They teach to these agencies all talk no action. Senior abuse registry is based on status, class, friends, and family ties when it comes to punishment. The center is used throughout all our judgments. That's why it seems so biased when it comes to who gets what in terms of punishment here. That is sad, and I really, really hope that's not the case. Audience, I vote for corruption. The monologue that I read this morning, every day, I'm going to do my best to put the monologues on the website. You can continue the conversation right under this. You can share it with your family and friends. We have to move these conversations and on the radio and on this show. I don't want to hear about one of our seniors who watch this story, what this show, having to deal with this. I don't want to hear about one of you having to worry about your mothers, your grandmothers, your friends, your grandmothers, your aunts, your uncles, whoever, having to deal with this. And that means that we have to do something about it. Nicole Walker says, good morning. Elder financial abuse is a major concern in the majority of cases of someone new to the victim. Education and oversight for those entrusted with managing the finances of a senior are key. Absolutely. How many times has the Bermuda Food Service sent out these chicken stands and the like speak about seniors? This is something that is dear to my heart. I was trying not to mention my nana, but my nana is bedridden. My nana has had Alzheimer's for, about a part of 8 to 10 years now. This is dear to my heart. My uncles and aunts are seniors. My father's a senior. I couldn't imagine taking a stand to people who love me. It's sick. It's concerning that after 3 years post-conviction, people can apply to have their name renewed. We've got to end the conversation. Our CS friend says lawyers and liars, the general public need to be protected with better legislation. We've got Charles in 30 seconds there. I have a problem with one person being able to make this decision. Bermuda is a relatively small jurisdiction. We need to ensure that decisions are being made with the best interest of the community. We've got James Bridges says too much of this issue going on. Elderly folks being robbed by their children and other sad situations. And we've got David J. Smith says that statement is completely inaccurate. Don't know what statement he's referring to. Says, and of course, everyone can read the act for themselves. You know, the rest of that. What not for which statement I'm saying, but you can let us know. And we've got Nicole Walker says, if you have a family member managing an elder family member's finances, review bank statements on a regular basis. Yes, one person should never be in charge. If you have a lawyer, both protect your elder. You put a lawyer to never be. 100% of you have said, someone should not be eligible to come off the senior abuse register after 3 years. 100% of you. I'm going to ask one more question. Do you think once someone is on the senior abuse register, it could be permanent? Do you think it could be permanent? especially yes or no in the audience. So we're going to take them off the tightness versus

They have to know how you feel about this. They have to know about this. Trust me, you can still enjoy the next party or party game or concert, whatever you do. You can enjoy it. But do not ignore

0: have trouble finding the monologues on the site. I think you just sent an email into the video all that one, and I'll send it to you. But again, feel free to continue the conversation. All right, it's time for the days of the year. Today is Mac and Cheese Day, folks. So, I want to ask you all, you know, Mac and Cheese is one of my favorites. This is one of my favorites. But I gave up direct dairy anywhere for 2018. So, I want to ask you, who makes the best, the most delicious mac and cheese to you? Who makes the best mac and cheese? Come on, now. Now, mine's bleak. I'm 3 years old, and all she eats is macaroni. You go Chick-fil-A, macaroni. 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Macaroni. I'm like, you don't look like a macaroni. But some of you don't eat as much macaroni as I need. There you go. He makes the best mac and cheese. All right, we've got, Santa Jane says, my sister. All right. Well, Summer says, me, I make the best. We've got Kathy Summer says, I do the best. You know what I like? You're all eating. I do. I make the best. So I'm going to ask you. I miss mac and cheese. I loved it. Like, it was well baked in the pan and stuff. You got my cousin, Debbie Butterfield, a co-worker. So hopefully that's my cousin too, I guess. Can y'all make it with, like, fake cheese? Like, some sushi cheese or something? So that I can have some? If you can make, you know, some, have it like that there, you can do it. You got Holly Rich said, yes, child abuse permanent, so should, be registered for elder abuse. All right, real quickly, folks. So, I wanted to share with you, before we go to break and bring the honorable minister in. So, I did attend the Clyde Best story last night, the transformation of the beautiful being. I want to share my thoughts because people are asking. And I may write a Substack as well on it. When there are my quick thoughts on the Clyde Best story, as mentioned earlier, I did, because I've been able to read and just have a conversation with him, learn a lot about his story. So, a lot of things I was familiar with, but there were some things that I didn't. No. But here's what concerns me. There was a lot of progress made. Clyde Best represents progress. But something that stood out to me was, while there is now 43%, according to the documentary, black players, black and brown players in the Premier League, coaching in executive levels still only represents 4%. And as I said last night in the Q&A after the documentary, many people in this space, many people tuned in right now to this show, are going to walk into a job today. They're going to walk for a boardroom where no one looks like them. They're going to walk into companies where the owners don't look like you. But there's companies who say, oh, we're very diverse. We have 90% black people. But we're not in decision-making positions. I share this because while I appreciate the progress that that documentary showed, it really just highlighted how much further we have to go. And a friend of mine, we were arguing years ago, he said, oh, we don't have to fight anymore. Our parents and grandparents did it. And that's the problem. Our parents and grandparents made us believe that we should be comfortable until the rug pulled from under us and we have no job. So, if nothing else, that documentary was not a reminder just of how far we've come. It was a blueprint to show us how far we have to go and how we can get there. I'll leave you with that. I'll write the rest in the first step. Let's take a quick break. We'll come back with the Honorable Minister, Attorney General, and Minister of Justice, to make a specific. Do not go in there.
1: Guess what? For me to know.

Rocket is the best version of the car. You can put some luck in your back. Rocket, 10 years old.

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I'm Bob Mayhew. 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Help us go beyond the mic as we do our part to continue to improve our community. All right. This all forever be. Please, let's get a warm, warm to get welcome. It's not our first time, but we are always excited and happy to have the Honorable

0: Great to be back on the daily hour.
1: It's a pleasure having you. Before we get into the meat stuff, I got to ask you, it's mac and cheese day. Are you a mac and cheese person?
0: I do like a little mac and cheese, but I'm kind of, I'm wondering where you are, right? Trying to get off the day.

0: Right?
1: They're not that great. It was a Jamaican pop-up shop when I lived in South Florida. And it was the only, I don't know what they used, but it was the only time I ever enjoyed vegan muffin tea. It was delicious, but it's hard to find.
0: Yeah.
1: Hard to find. Well, Mr. Banks wanted them to stop and buy. Again, it was strictly a coincidence, our discussion from this morning, but I feel the need to ask you about that conversation, and you heard the conversation, you saw how people talk about it. Can you add any value to what was discussed this morning?
0: Sure. First, let me say that meditation is dynamic, and I think that one of the icons, truly, I mean, attorney general, I'm responsible to the chamber for shepherding all of the amendments to all the laws, right, through our drafting section. And when you say to look at new legislation as dynamic, that things that are said on the piece of education that, like you quite rightly say, is 2008, could be right for change. And this isn't lost on members of the legislature. So there are

And you always talk about the kind of responsibility of, you know, members of the public to inform things that they want to consume, and that is a responsibility that the public should take seriously, particularly around things like interviews, things that matter. But what I do want to say is that, let me bring them out from a question first, and when I think your question is very specific about, you know, whether 3 years on the register and the eligibility to be taken off rather than spare.

right? And so I think that is the reason that a point where there could be specific findings of abuse, is that we have to look at, I think broadly, how allegations could arise. And I know you said the case that you were leading with was around the kind of the lawyers in that state. So there are a lot of things that can happen.

0: looking at these kinds of tests. They're also potentially looking at being beaten with bars. If you are a CSA or a charter company, having your license revoked. There's a number of different levers if you are in any kind of licensed profession that come to bear. So I think you read the legislation very well. I'm pretty impressed.
1: They all work in the same company.

0: somebody to myself, right? And then, you know, I want to be in that connect kind of category of care.
1: Yeah.
0: But we do understand that there are a lot of pressure around caring for kids as well. And you can have a family member who doesn't think that you have in their best day, right?
1: Yeah.
0: And then, but they're still responsible for that care. So I'm saying that there's a broad continuum.
1: But they're only doing the list for convictions, not allegations, correct?
0: But I'm still saying that

0: yes. But something that there's a whole range of the things that I think the work of the work, the kind of thing that you were including your story with, the things that are on the lower end. And I'm not saying that anybody could get a pass, but I think if we could have a framework where there is the ability to consider that whole range.
1: Because I think it's fair to your point. Someone that I shared the monologue with yesterday, they had an advertised parent that was at the mentor, and they said, you know, I get this and I agree with you, but when their mom was diagnosed with cancer, she became violent and kind of think about it. So it's interesting that you kind of literally said the same thing as this person, and I appreciate it. I think it's fair, and I think what the minister is saying, folks, is he's not making an excuse for poor behavior. He's trying to get up on the same circumstances and not all, it's not like a one situation all of them. And I think that's fair. And I think this is why the experts come on to help us understand them and calm us down.
0: But it is a big issue. And the other thing that I wanted to say was that the person who's

Uh-oh. I think the mess is frozen, folks. I guess he's frozen. Alright, let's give her a chance to come back. She may be frozen, might be having some internet trouble on her end. But I think what she's saying is very clear. And again, as someone said to me yesterday, it depends on the state of seniors when it comes to different kinds of abuse. Although the focus for me this morning was on financial abuse, her point is very valid. So I don't want people to take it as if she's sympathizing with people who have just done some horrible things to seniors. And Jay Marner says, should only be on there if it's serious or maybe different levels. Okay, so like different levels of

0: scary. It's scary. And I look, there are a lot of people who are working in this community doing a lot of great work. And they have to, you know, they're looking out for our seniors, you know, for profession. They're doing the work. And they need our support. It's not an easy job. It's not an easy job. And I think my heart is pulled when it comes to this because, you know, you don't want to admit it, but you know, when you hit 40, your uncles, your aunts, your parents, they become famous, right? And you don't want to know that someone's taking advantage of them. Technology changes. Situations evolve. Let's bring the minister back in. Minister, sorry about that. You were just doing the shower act. They cut you off and you said the shower act.
1: Yeah, sorry about that. Yeah, I was saying the minister is working very closely

part of it. And I think that there has been a lot of public concern around that. And certainly, I will be talking about this in the Senate tomorrow. So not to preempt that, but to let people know that we understand the importance of this, but it's really, really complicated work. In that, we talk about seniors who maybe have access, but they don't have family members who are willing to help them manage the assets. So they may be overly reliant on lawyers outside of their family. What protections do they have? For people who have people maybe not even seniors, but they're issues with capacity, and they may have access. So we need to have the legal framework to enable the help to happen. So we've identified the problem

children who serve to benefit from the assets of a parent who's elderly, but they're not providing that parent with the necessary help that they need, right? And so

0: gap and how it might be covered from what we're building now?
1: I think what I'm getting is we are closer than the conversation is not happening. Like, the conversations are happening. And that, I'm going to be honest with you, you may say it's tough words, but that's what it takes to get things past words. And I that makes me happy with you and knowing that I was discussing this. And we were engaged in discussing it, and the conversations are happening. So that gives me a certain level of comfort. And hopefully, you know, soon we can have the Honourable Minister believe that falls on their minister to any further.
0: The Minister of Health Service is responsible for aging and disability. So, Sarah, in the youth register, after her, but the Office of the Public Guardian, the COVID entails so many, as a legal framework, to be

0: have this now, right? Mm-hmm. That assume what can happen on the legal framework.
1: Mm-hmm. Why? I echo Paul because Paul's like, you need to hover back on to discuss this. Yes, indeed. We have an entire list of conversation to talk on, but thank you so much for your response and tuning in and listening to the conversation earlier and actually providing the insight that you just here. Because again, as I say, I'm here to drive the conversation, but our goal is to bring the experts and the people with the knowledge and the information and background to actually kind of settle the discussion. So thank you for that insight, Lisa. But let's switch gears because there's a lot taking place in another area. There was a recent issue of the Department of Corrections and it highlighted a number of significant concerns. What do you see as the report's most important findings?

this that part of it, because when I look at it, you know, like, there are only like 127, we have 177 odd people incarcerated in Bermuda, 16 cases of it. So that's between Westgate

And then I think about, okay, well, how many staff do you need to properly service that? And I'm like, you know, I come in there, right, come from a corporate kind of background, like, oh, we need double that amount of people to run a facility. But what I've learned is that

imagine that there are little boys growing up with them where I really aspire to be a dancer, knowing that that could be my entry. Something happened along the way, okay? And we really want to be getting to the why

is anybody answering the question of why? And so, from a personal perspective, I'm just like this, right? And I didn't find out get a proper diagnosis of my dyslexia until I was in law school. Mm-hmm. And when you are suggested that you might have a learning

is often in my class all the time. So you can get some of the learning disabilities. But then I just kind of step back on myself and consider, why people who I trusted, who were able to understand about my my capabilities, said, yeah, you got X result, but I didn't even sure about Y, so I really inquiring as to why that is the case. And the next one I looked here that I got at law school, we should be delivering that to people who are in our care in the African population. So I started to question that. Are we examining whether people have barriers to learning? Are we examining whether or not somebody can read the present disability? Do they ever, right? Maybe that learning disabilities and not being recognized is one of the factors that put them on a path to end up on this road, right? So

our clients have been able to build that rapport. So while Amazon Valley is delivering this programming, we've also been tasked with carrying out what we call is a questionnaire. Mm-hmm.

0: I don't want to take away from what you're saying. Like the example I gave yesterday to people about tourists. Like, I mean, you think you have the answer to what tourists want, but we're seeing it from over this side. We haven't done enough research to see what travelers want, right? You're talking about we like in Bermuda, and I think using that analogy here is like, you can't just say, well, I can come into prison to do this and another. You don't know their education level. You don't know what their understanding of what is. I fully appreciate what you shared this morning. I think it's helpful.
1: Yeah, I mean, it's not, I want it to be done. I want it done in 90 days.
0: Mm-hmm.
1: And the thing is, you know, someone who hasn't learned to read, they've been frustrated, you know, from 9

0: and it's not visible till the night. And I also had to accept that, you know, it really wasn't a level of trust already. Right? So that is an example. So talking about, you know, programming. So yeah. One of the things that I'm really, really excited about is our opportunity to do some inmate-led programming.
1: Oh, nice.
0: Yeah, because it's like, I'll tell you, I was

0: But most people who have faith in power, okay?
1: Mm-hmm.
0: Why would we not engage them to do the work? You really have to learn that you have to build incentive to get that engagement as well.
1: Mm-hmm.
0: Guys are not going to want to go and do work, you know, for a dollar.
1: Mm-hmm.
0: They want to do work when they understand that we value what they can bring, right?
1: Mm-hmm.
0: And then we get them to do the work. When they've done the work, they're going to have pride in the work that they've done, and there's less likelihood that there's going to be disrespect for the property if they have a hand in it, right? So, go ahead.
2: I just want to let the audience know, I know there are a lot of questions coming from the Roget YouTube, and I just want to let you know you'll get to meet with you.
0: Right. I'm looking at the time, so you know what? You're supposed to ask me about any question, but anyway, this is how we're doing.
2: I want to sit here, though, because this surprised no one in the audience about that, but there was a report the other day about a prison officer, a corrections officer, involved in a situation where he was charged. Now, staff working within the Department of Corrections states the man didn't walk in difficult circumstances. Incident support and training and structural changes that are being considered to improve morale, recruitment, retention, and overall leadership within the department.
0: Yeah. This also is complicated. But I will say, I'm glad you leveraged that, Jamal, that, you know, this is demanding work, and certainly one of the areas, the staff, and we're understaffed, this is a huge frustration of mine, that we do get people who want to come to work in corrections. And then I talk to them, see what happens. Is it that we can't get people to come and work, or are we being, are there barriers

they recognize that, you know, someone could come into this program and the ability to pass some of these exams could be done over a period of time, or they could have a second opportunity, or we could look into why people are not passing and try to provide some support. So that's on the recruitment end.

0: longer term leadership training program. It is an example of how we try, we're trying to build capacity within, but at the same time, some of these challenges are people who are under, or on the staff.
1: I want to

many of the game-related complications have been quite low, and people have been low to come forward, right? Game-related people have been low to come forward to deal with. Now, we recognize that these

doesn't mean you shouldn't try. Because there may be that witness who says, I believe it's protection. For example, hiding in my voice, not being in front of the court, living my evidence in a way that I feel protected, might be a way that I'm prepared to say what I saw, and it could result in a conviction. And it is important to me, coming up, obviously, as a member of the legislature, and personally, because the mother of some of these victims come to my office and they say, Minister, my son was killed 10 bullets to the back. So immediately camera footage, there were four defendants, there was no conviction. What are you going to do about this? And it's very, very hard

people who read the article in the paper a couple of days ago in relation to the double murders right near me at this Gala Park. And those mothers

before people are released, and then you have to look at what readiness we are running the program from the farm through public works,

program in a public way. So how do we say that that is now up and running? And so, yeah, we're all going up. There's a recognition that

together with Pastor Harris, talk about the youth justice, right, juvenile justice reform, right? So we really have to be starting at the beginning, right? So we want to talk about that. But, you know, the measures that we're going to be looking at really around corrections reform will be depending on what the program, how many participants are in the program, evaluation of the program from the taking the program, right? That'll be, we're going to be looking at

I have a different data that it makes some people who feel they are on them. Mm-hmm. And if you are on them, you cannot open a bank account. The likelihood that you probably are going to reduce some kind of work or book is higher than if you connect, right? Mm-hmm. So we have to look at everything. We have to connect all of these dots.

0: One last question. Top match within 2 weeks. Please tell us you were the right color this coming year.
1: It's not a thing about the right color.

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1: Right.
0: And the minister, the Attorney General and Minister of Justice, Bill Kimbrough, from your folks, it's appreciated the conversation piece is the bummed out all of a politics is going to get to every question, but you know what it is, you know, keep engaging, we'll get through to you. We're going to take a break. When we come back, Christmas in July, all you got to do is put that hashtag in the comments. And I'll tell you what the hashtag is after this break. We'll come back, we'll wrap it up as well. Don't go anywhere.

Alrighty, welcome back to this. And thanks again to the Honourable Minister, Attorney General and Minister of Justice, Tim Wilkerson, for stopping by for that conversation, folks. I just want to give a big thank

it's fine for the daily plays what you buy Bermuda Trivial and all the way to go out Bermuda. Follow Bermuda Trivial on Facebook, Instagram, or X, and TikTok to find out why it's Bermuda Trivial game. All right, are you ready? Remember when? That means a bit of history today. Yesterday we learned that St. George's player Edward Strayton was the first person to score a century in the history of Congress. Today, we're asking, what year did he score that century? And what year

Man, right, you must have caught that to you. It was 1937. The first century in the history of continents was scored in 1937. The Cold War was in 1922. Yes, Jerry was off another farm, 1937. So not well, 1937. Are you all on form? You all on form. You all are on form, folks. You see the hashtag for today. You all appear the same, you see? They're the same thing. That's the one thing yesterday. You see the hashtag? That's the hashtag today. Yesterday, we gave away a VIP car wash. We have many more VIP car washes to give away, courtesy of Water Solutions. Today, we're giving away both the Cock Match Edition and Summer Edition of Dubai. So, the hashtag is Bermuda Trivia. You can just put the hashtag in. This is Christmas in July. We have many prizes to give away. 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So, make sure you put the hashtag in for your chance to win today's prize. All right, real quickly, just to wrap it up. As far as this one is concerned, maybe I got a bit emotional about it attached, but I know people who work in this space, and they have good hearts, they work hard, they do it because they genuinely want to help people. And I don't believe that, I'm not saying that we shouldn't have fun, but we shouldn't have so much fun that the reality and the struggle and the pain of others is ignored right in front of our eyes. I take the minister for her word that things are being done to address the very issues facing our most vulnerable. But time is not on our side. We need to get a move on. As far as the conversation with the minister of health prison reform, again, you know, it is words. I'm looking forward to seeing. I mean, listen to the debate this Friday. I want to know what's going to happen, how people are going to be able to live better. You know, obviously, we don't want people going to prison. I think addressing someone may have asked in the audience or said it, but understanding why people end up in prison, number one, you definitely want to avoid that. But once they get there, making sure they have the opportunity to leave and never return. Make sure they have the opportunity to learn and grow to never return. So I'm interested in how this is going and what Bermuda looks and feels like once it's done. All right, let's hit the spin button. See who's going to win today's prize. Christmas is alive, folks. Let's see. Hit that button. All right, drum roll. Oh, wait. What we got? Who is going to win it? Karen Smith, she is a day one of the team. Congrats, Karen. Make sure you send an email today to engage@thedailyhour.com. You just won a Cock Match Edition of Bermuda Trivia and Dubai. Yeah, Dubai is the summer edition. All right. Karen, congratulations. Haven't seen you in a while in the audience, but Karen is a day one to the Daily Hour crew. So, big up to you. All right, folks, let me give you some daily inspiration, and then I'll let you go. So, today's daily inspiration is coming from my book, The Journey Within, that's the first of the book, Series of Brave. And it really goes like this quote: there's more to life than what you've been taught and told. There's more to life than what you know and how you live. Understanding this is crucial for growth, end quote. With that, what you will. All right, folks. On that note, please don't forget to subscribe on our website.

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Thank you for being part of the Daily Routine. If all goes well, we'll be back to visit the venue with you tomorrow. I'm Jamal Hartman. Thank you for making a safe and a great day. You

Hey, good morning. I'm Andy Ross, the Chinese Storm, the Hurricane Weather Center. I'm your weather service leader here this Tuesday morning in Katy. Showers and thunder showers along the instability zone is some 70 miles off to the south of Hamilton. Let's see how these tutorial thunder showers is well to our southwest, also well to our south. These are moving east to east southeast for an hour, about 10 to 15 miles an hour. Looks like the bulk of moisture is from the state to the southwest here during the course of the day today. However, we're close enough to the front that we could see a stray shower, especially during tonight. Well, let's see, tomorrow looks to be dry. We'll head towards the end of the week, Friday into the weekend, and we're back to a moisture-laden southwesterly flow of conservative dry skies, moderate winds, and mildly scattered showers. Nothing unusual for this time of year. In the meantime, in the tropics, nothing really big to report on there either. We have a cone of moisture now leaving the west coast of Africa in the form of showers and thunder showers, with weather forecast models not doing much with it. It looks like it could develop into a weak low pressure area over the next day or so, then perhaps to the west and northwest in the direction of Bermuda. If it was to impact this, it would be probably about another week and a half or more from now. But it would be just a minor system. Again, it's just too much dry, dusty air

remainder of July. Here's a forecast from the Tri-Tri Sky Town, and right on through the weekend, we'll be picking up on a windy scattered shower now for the day through tonight, maybe a 15-20%. Then tomorrow, all the way through Friday, we're dry. And then over the weekend, we're back to a 25% chance of a daily shower, with the high temperatures each and every day warming. 84 Fahrenheit, 29 Celsius today. 86 Fahrenheit, 30 Celsius tomorrow. 87 Fahrenheit, 31 Celsius Thursday. 88 Fahrenheit, 31 Celsius Friday.

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1: Original.

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And the confidence you lose, you can build again. 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I'm only making plays out of passing on. 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The way it's not moving, it really won't be long. I pray I never, ever, never run alone. I got a teaching that is more than a rat race, more than a cash chase. And if you chase chance, that just means that it's running away. Instead of turning it from you, your company, you gotta get on up. Mama has the world done to me. Other people are behind and look at what they done for me. Don't tell us, number three of the four agreements. I gotta start learning everything that I agree. I mean, the tragedy of losing kids will never calm. I think about Trayvon, Breon, my neighbor, D-Time. Praying for protection. I'm a man. I'm a man. I'm a man.

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Hot.

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0: Answer I. Answer I. Cancer I.
1: True.
0: Don't supply. 4-2 cry.
1: Yeah.
0: Come reply. Yeah.

allies and the investing community platform of a summit followed by the number of directly built to design and waste new structures for

0: responded to the court. He said the decision must consider the nature of the allegation, whether restricted duties are appropriate, the need of investigation, and the public concern. In this case, the judge's discretion is the right call. In other news, a driver was taken to the hospital with minor injuries following a motorcycle crash on Harbor Road in Paget. He said emergency help personnel was called to the scene with a low off-site stop shortly before 7 a.m. on and the Commonwealth is proposing. He has been named to the U.S. CSU Games swimming team, and his sister, Elaine Bailey, will also compete. The Bailey siblings have also both qualified for the Commonwealth Games in
1: Yeah, honestly, like, I've never had two really big meets back to back, but I'm really excited for it. Like, I'm excited to see what I could do in both meets and try to make Bermuda proud. Yeah, like, I'm just hoping to go there, do my best. You know, hopefully some personal best would be great, and, you know, move steps forward towards the Olympics in 2 years. Yeah, like, it's going to take, like, a lot more of everything. Like, I need to focus on the little details, as I just mentioned to you. Like, those little details mean so much in swimming when it comes to, like, technical aspects. Even, like, I just need to go to the pool every single day with a positive attitude and just keep pushing myself.

Yeah. I'm going to change storm in the hurricane weather center. We have a stationary front continuing about 60, 70 miles out to the south of Bermuda, and that's where we find most of the stationary weather showing up on radar. Bermuda Weather Service radar, and we're seeing some rains closing in on the southwestern shore of Bermuda now, with just a few sprinkles, with most of the active weather, though, beginning about 15 miles to the southwest of Bermuda, and then extended on southeastward from there out over the western Atlantic. Moving towards the southeast, about 10 miles an hour, there's other thunder showers. They're showing up on radar now, also about 120 miles southeast of Bermuda, but those will be staying Baltimore south. Tropics, we have one tropical wave, which we're watching currently. It's over the eastern Atlantic at around 21 west. Tries to develop and stays as a tropical wave. Expected to pass north of the Virgin Islands and Puerto Rico, well south of Bermuda, about 9 days from now. And that is absorbed by a cool front late this month. In the western Atlantic, well to the southwest and west of Bermuda, without affecting any land area. By this year, still dominates the region, centered over Africa, extending westward through the Atlantic and Caribbean for the remainder of the month of July. So we're now supposed to see the hurricane season really ramp up until possibly August at the earliest. Here's a check of our wind forecast now. Skies are going to be partly cloudy to cloud. And for the rest of the week, there will be a widely scattered rain shower or two, so possible any time for today through tomorrow afternoon, with a high today at 84 Fahrenheit, 29 Celsius, low tonight, 78 Fahrenheit, 26 Celsius, high low 86 Fahrenheit, 30 Celsius. Moving in towards Thursday into Friday, skies are partly sunny, dry, yes, dry, with high of 88 Fahrenheit, 31 Celsius. Then, if you plan out the weekend, Saturday, Saturday and Sunday will be partly cloudy, fine for times, but only a 15% chance of a slight shower, moderate winds, and high each day, a very warm, humid 88 Fahrenheit, 31 Celsius.

0: 哈。
1: Everybody having sex these days, like sex is going out of style, you know what I'm saying? 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

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Yankees with your issues. 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Yankees with your issues. Even when that is in your

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A special presentation of the Liturgy.

0: Yo, so not a buckle of more. Yeah, let me know my sides and I got to know which one is gonna catch my flow. Cause I'm in on the vibes and I got my dough. So not a buckle of more. Yeah, them looking high, but I got to know. Protector, protector. Inspector, lecture, fuel injector, collector, collector, break ya, got in your center, affect ya,
1: oh no.
0: So, what's another buckle of more? Yeah, let me know my sides and I got to know. Which one is gonna catch my flow? Come in on the vibes and I got my dough. What's another buckle of more? Yeah, them looking hype and I got to know. Why for them? Live again. Riders them beside of them. Liars them. Hide of them. Hide of them. Right at him. Spider-Man. And again. Just give me the light and the show. What's another buckle of more? Yeah, them in on my sides and I got to know. Which one is gonna catch my flow? Cause I'm in the vibes and I got my dough. What's another buckle of more? Yeah, them looking hype and I got to know. Protector, sector. Turn your inspector, inspector, lecture. Injector, collector, break ya, now your center, gotta come and like ya, yo. So, what's another buckle of more? Yeah, them in on my sides and I got to know. Which one is gonna catch my flow? Cause I got the vibes and I got my dough. What's another buckle of more? Yeah, them looking hype and I got to know. Five of them. Five again. Players and the riders them beside of them. Liars them. Side of them, the kind of them. Hide of them. Ride of them. Spider-Man. Tell them, send them now. Yeah. So, what's another buckle of more? Yeah, let me know my sides and I got to know. Which one is gonna catch my flow? Cause I'm in on my vibes and I got my dough. What's another buckle of more? Yeah, let me look in the hype and I got to know. So, what's another buckle of more? Yeah, let me know my sides and I got to know. Which one is gonna flow? Vibes and I got my dough. What's another buckle of more? Can I hype and I got to know. So, buckle of more.

miles of Giant's home in the Hurricane Weather Center. We have a stationary front continuing about 60, 70 miles out to the south of Bermuda, and that's where we find most of the significant weather showing up on the radar. Bermuda Weather Service radar indicating some rain to closing in on the southwestern shore of Bermuda now, but just a few sprinkles with most of the active weather, though, beginning about 15 miles to the southwest of Bermuda, and then extended on southeastwards from there out over the western Atlantic, moving towards east southeast about 10 miles an hour. There's other thunder showers. They're showing up on radar now, also about 120 miles southeast of Bermuda, but those will be sitting well to our south. Tropics, we have one tropical wave which we're watching currently. It's over the eastern Atlantic at around 21 west. Tries to develop and stays as a tropical wave. It's expected to pass north of the Virgin Islands in Puerto Rico, well south to Bermuda about 9 days from now, and then is absorbed by a cold front late this month in the western Atlantic, well to the southwest and west of Bermuda

remainder of the month of July. So we're not supposed to see the hurricane season really ramp up until possibly August. But the earliest shape of our weather forecast now, skies are going to be partly cloudy to hot. And for the rest of the week, there will be a widely scattered rain shower or two, still possible any time for today through tomorrow afternoon, with a high staying at 84 Fahrenheit, 29 Celsius, so it's nice, 78 Fahrenheit, 26 Celsius, high low 86 Fahrenheit, 30 Celsius. Moving in towards Thursday into Friday, starting to be partly sunny, dry.

cradle. The winding road, but the winding road. And you cannot get away, the girl. Charm of good, one of good, corn of good.

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1: Tell me, baby, do you want it?
2: Doing the worst, like, hit the reverse, stop. Stop. Come on, first, stop. Who did it first, like, doing the worst, damn.
3: I ain't tripping up, tripping up.
2: Come on, first, like, who did it first? Sipping, with it, in it, for a minute. Minutes, like, with that camera, that in front.
3: I ain't tripping up.

0: doing it first. Like, it's a reverse. This is my first. Who did it first? Like, who did it first? Yeah.
1: I'm tripping up.
0: This is my first. Like, who did it first?
2: He did it first.
3: He did it first.
4: He did it first.
3: He did it first.

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All the people with you.

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Aim for glass every hour, especially if you're in the sun or enjoying a drink. 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

Thank you.

Yeah, honestly, like, I've never had two really big meets back to back, but I'm really excited for it. Like, I'm excited to see what I could do in both meets and try to make Bermuda proud. Yeah, like, I'm just hoping to go there, do my best. You know, hopefully some personal best would be great, and, you know, move steps forward towards the Olympics in 2 years. Yeah, like, it's gonna take, like, a lot more of everything. Like, I need to focus on the little details, as I just mentioned to you. Like, those little details mean so much in swimming. When it comes to, like, technical aspects, even, like, I just need to go to the pool every single day with a positive attitude and just keep pushing myself.

the Hurricane Weather Center. We have a stationary front continuing about 60 to 70 miles out to the south of Bermuda, and that's where we find most of the significant weather showing up on the radar. The Bermuda Weather Service radar indicates some rain is closing in on the southwestern shore of Bermuda now, with just a few sprinkles, with most of the active weather though beginning about 16 miles to the southwest of Bermuda.

Astros will be playing Baltimore South. Tropics, we have one drop away, which we're watching currently. It's over the eastern Atlantic, around 21 west, tries to develop and stays as drop away. Affected past north of the Virgin Islands and Puerto Rico, well south of Bermuda by 9 days from now, and then is absorbed by a cold front late this month in the western Atlantic, well southwest and west of Bermuda without affecting any land area. By this year, still dominates the region, centered over Africa, extending westward through the Atlantic and Caribbean for the remainder of the month of July. So we're not supposed to see the hurricane season really ramp up until possibly August or the earliest. This is our wind forecast now. Skies are going to be partly cloudy to cloud. And for the rest of the week, there will be a widely scattered rain shower or two, still possible at any time for today through tomorrow afternoon, with a high today at 84 Fahrenheit, 29 Celsius. So it's nice, 78 Fahrenheit, 26 Celsius. High low, 86 Fahrenheit, 30 Celsius. Moving in towards Thursday into Friday. Skies are partly sunny, dry. With 5.8 Fahrenheit, 30 degrees Celsius. Then, from Sunday night to weekend, sky Saturday and Sunday will be partly cloudy, partly precise, with only a 15% chance of a slight shower, moderate winds, and high each day, a very warm

everyone knows. The first round of 2020 Eastern Conference competition between the defending champion Cleveland County Cricket Club and the first round challenger Bay State Cricket Club will take place on Saturday, July 18th.

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every man, yeah. If you don't got no money, well, don't turn up. Come with the real bad security, turn up. Grab you and your friends like cattle, get heard up. Put your out the club and the promoter, that's the word up. On the roster with the real bomb, all the things to burn up. Better careful when the police them turn up. I know you want to meditate and turn up. And cover for winners, get tight when